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Texas, warm and humid overnight, 67 with just a few passing clouds. We'll see a mix of sun and clouds on Friday. Breezy south winds and a high temperature around 88 degrees. Breezy on Saturday near 90. In the CBS 19 Weather Center, I'm Chief Meteorologist Brett Anthony.

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8: East Texas, warm and humid overnight, 67 with just a few

Passing clouds. We'll see a mix of sun and clouds on Friday. Breezy south winds and a high temperature around 88 degrees. Breezy on Saturday near 90. In the CBS 19 Weather Center, I'm Chief Meteorologist Brett Anthony.

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1: Well, I ain't afraid of dying. 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

0: people back on earth. In the beginning, God created the heaven and the earth. And God said, let there be light. And there was light. 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
1: The abort. Roger, abort. 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
4: 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Karen Waldrop, she is a runner-up on The Voice. 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
12: Another round of some warm temperatures here across the Piney Woods. Temperatures this morning area-wide in the low to mid-70s. We'll be building, though, into the upper 80s for the afternoon with a few more clouds and a south breeze 10 to 15 miles per hour. From the CBS 19 Weather Center, I'm meteorologist Joel Robinson.
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4: Another round of some warm temperatures here across the Piney Woods. Temperatures this morning area-wide in the low to mid-70s. We'll be building, though, into the upper 80s for the afternoon with a few more clouds and a south breeze 10 to 15 miles per hour. From the CBS 19 Weather Center, I'm meteorologist Joel Robinson.
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8: 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What is it like? It takes 1 second to go a couple hundred yards or something crazy like that? It's nuts. 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So if you get pulled over, that ticket's a reminder of your mistake. Put the phone away or pay. And again, this part of the show is brought to you by NHTSA.

0: Tweet. Lauren says, if you give someone uranium, does it then become theranium? That's great.
1: Nicole says,
0: how are you, Lauren?
1: I might be. Nicole says, I can't find a precise definition for the word ambiguous. Everything I read is unclear, inexact, and open to many interpretations.
0: Pretty great. Justin said, just once, I want the opportunity to dramatically swipe everything off a table to make room for a giant map so I can explain the plan.
1: Yes. And Ryan tweets, considering having my ashes, once I pass, stored in a glass urn, remains to be seen.
0: Remains to be. Get a good tweet. Tag us. We'll see it. At Big D and Bubba.
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4: Another round of some warm temperatures here across the Piney Woods. Temperatures this morning area-wide in the low to mid-70s. Will be building, though, into the upper 80s for the afternoon with a few more clouds and a south breeze 10 to 15 miles per hour. From the CBS 19 Weather Center, I'm meteorologist Joel Robinson.
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0: 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It's Brandon Michael for Patterson Nissan, Highway 259 North in Longview. 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

0: 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It's Diane Day. Good morning. We're giving you your first winning word of the day for the Philly Flyaway Contest. A way for you to head to Philadelphia, PA on us August 1st to see the biggest show of the summer. It's Hudson Westbrook, Brooks and Dunn, Ella Langley, and Morgan Wallen with the Still the Problem Tour. 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
15: Another round of some warm temperatures here across the Piney Woods. Temperatures this morning area-wide in the low to mid-70s. We'll be building, though, into the upper 80s for the afternoon with a few more clouds and a south breeze 10 to 15 miles per hour. From the CBS 19 Weather Center, I'm meteorologist Joel Robinson.

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ACM Award Show is on Sunday night. Newlywed Lainey Wilson is up for several awards. Cody Jinks, now he's kind of the outlaw. Texas country.

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2: 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Hey there, it's Diane Day as we look forward to the Glaywater Roundup Rodeo. 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It starts with bulls that Wednesday night. 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

0: 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You can see her and Morgan Wallen and Brooks and Dunn and more as we fly you to Philly. It's a big concert getaway in Philadelphia, August the 1st. You want to go see these amazing country acts? You listen for these winning words we're going to give you in the 9 a.m. hour, did it last hour, noon hour, and 5 o'clock hour in the afternoons. And the airfare, hotel, and concert tickets are on us. 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

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A few more clouds today. Maybe it won't be 90, but maybe it will. We'll see. It's the fall with Cody Johnson on Kix.

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0: 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Kix 105.7, you can see him with the Steal the Problem Tour in Philadelphia, Pennsylvania. We give you that chance to qualify for the flyaway to Philly. Hotel, airfare, concert tickets. It's not just Morgan. That's big itself. Ella Langley is playing with him. So is the incredible Brooks and Dunn, where every song they sing, you'll say, oh my gosh, I forgot about that one. Oh wow, I love that song. And Hudson Westbrook, the newcomer. 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
12: Another round of some warm temperatures here across the Piney Woods. Temperatures this morning area-wide in the low to mid-70s. Will be building, though, into the upper 80s for the afternoon with a few more clouds and a south breeze 10 to 15 miles per hour. From the CBS 19 Weather Center, I'm meteorologist Joel Robinson.

Zach Brown made an appearance on Survivor. He said he's been a longtime fan. We're knee-deep at Kix 105.7, half past the hour, rolling through more of your country favorites and having fun with Riley Green and Change My Mind.

0: Bailey Zimmerman on Kix 105.7 with that Chevrolet Silverado. 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

0: see all the pictures. Look on our Facebook. Lainey Wilson got married to Duck Devlin Hodges, her longtime boyfriend. They were set up kind of a blind date, I think 3 or 4 years ago. And he was a ex-Steelers quarterback. They're kind of from the same area and doing well. Beautiful, beautiful. Of course, she looked gorgeous. Granger Smith and his wife both are saying Faith saved them after losing their 3-year-old son in a drowning accident a few years back. But Granger Smith said that fame can become poison after he left country music to go into ministry. Yep, this happened just a few years ago. Granger Smith has a new chapter. He left country music in 2023 to focus on ministry at his local church outside of Austin. And he said Poison in the Well is a new book. It'll hit stores September 8th. So Granger is 46 years old, and the previous book was called Like a River that he published before his farewell from the music industry, focused on how he coped with the grief from losing his 3-year-old son, River, who died in a drowning accident in 2019. I love that guy. I wish him so well, and he's in full-time ministry. Granger Smith, our prayers go to you and your family. That's your Heartbeat on Kix.
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8: Temperatures this afternoon will continue to warm into the upper 80s under a partly cloudy sky. That'll also continue into your Saturday. Low 70s for Saturday morning, upper 80s for Saturday afternoon, slowly becoming clear. From the CBS 19 Weather Center, I'm meteorologist Joel Robinson.

0: 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And Chris Jansen, me in a beer can, of course.
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0: just a kid myself. John Morgan on Kix 105.7 as we come back with Fancy Like, because it's Friday and I want to. Throwing in the newlywed, Lainey Wilson with 4x4 by you, Ashley Cook. We have some Martina McBride. Right now I have your winning word for the hour. Don't want to forget about it in this noon hour. The word is artist, A-R-T-I-S-T. Artist is the word you're going to text in to qualify for the Philly Flyaway. 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What's the Philly Flyaway? Well, it's a big show with Morgan Wallen, Ella Langley, Brooks and Dunn in Hudson Westbrook, August 1st in Philadelphia. Another winning word coming your way at 5 o'clock this afternoon, and good luck.
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0: Turning this truck around with Jordan Davis. We are Kicks 105.7, Diane Day. Hopefully you have a great weekend plan. Looks like it's going to stay warm and maybe more rain chances rolling back in next week. We are coming right back with Ella Langley, Al Dean, and some Morgan. We'll throw in Joe Nichols in just a few. And don't forget, it's a spring shopping event, kind of a sip and shop pop-up at Longview Mall. Tomorrow, one free mimosa if you're over 21 at the Longview Mall, 10 to 4 tomorrow.
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21: Temperatures this afternoon will continue to warm into the upper 80s under a partly cloudy sky. That'll also continue into your Saturday. Low 70s for Saturday morning, upper 80s for Saturday afternoon, slowly becoming clear. From the CBS 19 Weather Center, I'm meteorologist Joel Robinson.

Kix 105.7. His Still the Problem Tour. This guy, Morgan Wallen, has a big event coming up in Philadelphia, Pennsylvania. We want to send you there. Got details on it in just a bit. How you can qualify. It's our nation's 250th birthday.

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0: Still the Problem Tour with Morgan Wallen. Oh my goodness, you want to go see him? Not just Morgan Wallen, Ella Langley, Brooks and Dunn, and Hudson Westbrook. Several great artists in one place. It is in Philadelphia, PA, August 1st. We want to send you there with the tickets, the airfare, the hotel, all of it, but you got to qualify. Every weekday, we give you a winning word at 9 a.m. hour, the noon hour, and 5 o'clock. You take that winning word, enter it at our site, or text it in. That's it. You're qualified. We just finished 1 week, two more weeks of qualifying, and then we see who the winner is. Brandon has more this afternoon.
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4: 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And if you're looking for an excellent ride for under $30,000, your search is over. Patterson has the Rogue, the Sentra, the Kicks, and the Altima with payments in the 400s. 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

0: Peter Maroney's Beautiful Things on Kix 105.7. Number one for country and fun. And Megan Maroney might as well be singing about right now. It's a beautiful thing to be hanging out with you on a Friday. A lot of people said it couldn't be done, but here we are. Last day of the week. Weekend is coming, and we're going to get there as quick as we can with awesome country coming up. Thomas Rhett, Jordan Davis, Riley Green. And here is your formal invitation to add to that playlist. What song are you thinking about? What song makes your Friday just sing? I want to play it. 903-663-1057. I'd love to talk to you and find out how your Friday is going. So reach out. And by the way, if you're at work, your boss doesn't allow personal phone calls, you can always text me. Just keep it on the DL. I'll get your song on. I just wanted to say thank you for tuning in to Kix 105.7.
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12: Temperatures this afternoon will continue to warm into the upper 80s under a partly cloudy sky. That'll also continue into your Saturday. Low 70s for Saturday morning, upper 80s for Saturday afternoon, slowly becoming clear. From the CBS 19 Weather Center, I'm meteorologist Joel Robinson.

1057 is number one for country and fun. And boy, do we got a bunch of it for you today. It is finally Friday, and I got new country for you now. It's Addison Malik singing about the proper order of things. It's whiskey after women on Kix 1057.

0: country from Hardy and what is basically the Nashville All-Stars, Morgan Wallen, Tim McGraw, and Eric Church all together for MacArthur on Kix 105.7. Number one for country and fun, and yes, more of the good stuff coming up from Ella Langley, Jelly Roll, and we've got plenty of room for your requests. I would love to make your Friday awesome by playing your song, 903-663-1057. But quick reminder before we get back to the fun, coming up June the 12th through the 14th, one of the coolest events, not just in East Texas, but anywhere, the Great Texas Balloon Race is descending upon East Texas, and you're going to know when it's here because the skies will be filled with these incredible hot air balloons. And I know it's the Great Texas Balloon Race, but you got to know this is a global event, a world-class event, they call it. You know why? Because all from all around the world, the very best of the best when it comes to hot air balloonists, balloon artists? No, those are the people that make balloon animal at kids' parties. Oh, hot air balloon pilots. That's a phrase I was looking for. The best hot air balloon pilots from around the world converge on East Texas because they're competing for glory and the championship. I mean, it's actually a huge competition for hot air balloons. But you know what? That's not the part you need to focus on. The part you need to focus on is the gloriousness you get to see at the Longview Convention Complex. Because, yeah, they look fantastic in the air, but wait till you're on the ground with them, walking around, checking them out, looking inside. Wait till the sun goes down and you see that balloon glow. Oh, my God, it's so cool. And that's not all, because they got the special shape spectacular. You know, they got balloons shaped like the Paw Patrol out there. It's kind of wild. And they got Kidsland, too. And I'm going to tell you, Kidsland may be the most genius part of it all. I mean, the rest of it's awesome. It's so beautiful. The drone show, incredible. The music, and we're going to talk about that in just a second. The music is always awesome. But Kidsland, that's like a magical shortcut to your kids sleeping all the way through the night. And I'm talking like rocks. It's a pretty fantastic way to end it. But let's get back to that music I was talking about earlier. The balloons are incredible. The whole event is incredible. The music might be the best part, okay? And here's why. They're bringing in some of the most talented professionals on the stage out of Marshall, Texas. West Jeans, bringing that guitar, melting blues rock combo. I mean, it is awesome stuff. And speaking of awesome, how about Longview, Texas' own country music superstar, Sonny Sweeney? When I say world-class event, I'm not just talking about the balloons. I'm talking about the whole dang thing. Great Texas Balloon Race coming up June the 12th through the 14th, Longview Convention Complex. And I'm going to tell you, I don't have enough time to tell you everything. But you can find out more now at gtbr.com.
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3: 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And if you're looking for an excellent ride for under $30,000, your search is over. 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
5: Temperatures this afternoon will continue to warm into the upper 80s under a partly cloudy sky. That'll also continue into your Saturday. Low 70s for Saturday morning, upper 80s for Saturday afternoon, slowly becoming clear. From the CBS 19 Weather Center, I'm meteorologist Joel Robinson.

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Number one for country fun and Fridays. Congratulations. You've nearly made it all the way through the work week. We're going to get you even further. In fact, we're taking you to the weekend and beyond with more country coming up from Luke Combs, Chris Jansen, Eric Church. But first, I want to talk about Morgan Wallen and Ella Langley and Brooks and Dunn and Hudson Westbrook, because they're all going to be at the same concert coming up August the 1st in Philadelphia. And it's kind of a big deal because this year America is celebrating her 250th birthday. God, she looks good for 250, doesn't she? Well, in the city where she was born is where the Morgan Wallen, Ella Langley, Brooks and Dunn, Hudson Westbrook party is going down. Huge concert. And thanks to our good friends at 1871 Spirits and Wine, we want to send you there, not just with the concert tickets, but with a round-trip airfare for two, the hotel stay, and you're going to come back with the memories that are just priceless. And the good news is, you won't have to pay a dime, because when you win, we'll take care of everything. To win, pretty easy. It's very straightforward. I'm going to give you a code word, but I'm not the only one. Your good friend Diane Day is going to give you code words too. In fact, three code words every weekday, all month long, and each one

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3: 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And if you're looking for an excellent ride for under $30,000, your search is over. 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

0: 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Number one for country and fun, Brandon Michael, in the home stretch, the last hour of your work day, and we're less than 60 minutes away for the weekend. Hey, coming up for you, more awesome country. We're talking about John Party and Morgan Wallen and Kane Brown. And if there's something you want to hear, I'd love to play it. 903-663-1057. You know what else I love? I love the great outdoors. Man, what a beautiful planet we live on. And it's all a gift, right? If you enjoy going outside and living your life to the fullest in the out of doors, then you're going to love this. God of the Great Outdoors Expo coming up June the 19th through the 21st. Mod Cobb Activity Center. Always a great place to have an expo like this. 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
7: Temperatures this afternoon will continue to warm into the upper 80s under a partly cloudy sky. That'll also continue into your Saturday. Low 70s for Saturday morning, upper 80s for Saturday afternoon, slowly becoming clear. From the CBS 19 Weather Center, I'm meteorologist Joel Robinson.

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0: Megan Maroney singing about beautiful things on Kix 105.7. Number one for country and fun, and I can only assume that Megan Maroney is singing about the moment that came about 12 minutes ago when 5 o'clock hit. That's right. You were free for the weekend, and it looks fantastic on you, by the way. We're going to continue celebrating with more awesome country. Josh Turner, Shreveport's own Jordan Davis, and Luke Bryan on the way. But before we get there, how would you like to be on your way to Philadelphia August the 1st to see Morgan Wallen, Ella Langley, Brooks and Dunn, and Hudson Westbrook all on the same stage? What an incredible concert. And yes, we want to send you. But when I say we want to send you, I got to define a couple of things. First of all, we is Kix 105.7 and our excellent friends at 1871 Spirits and Wine, who said, giving tickets to the show isn't enough, Brandon. You know what they said? How about the round-trip airfare for two? How about the hotel stay? You just want them to go and sleep under a bridge somewhere? We said, no, but we would love your help. So they put the whole package together for you, and you get a chance to win it. How? Great question. You just got to take the code word I give you and give it right back to me. 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It's not the only code word. We give you three every weekday, all month long. Each one is another chance for you to win. I'm telling you, it's going to be a lot of fun, and you get to take a friend who will owe you for the rest of their life. This is going to be an incredible experience. And I'm going to quit beating around the bush. I got the code word right here that could make you a winner. It's hotel. H-O-T-E-L, hotel. 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
4: We're heading into a warm and breezy weekend with highs in the upper 80s and near 90 degrees. Both Saturday and Sunday expect partly cloudy skies and gusty south winds, especially during the afternoon hours. Most of the weekend stays dry, although very small chance for rain returns on Sunday. I'm Jamie Hazard in your CBS 19 Weather Center.

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Bailey Zimmerman cruising around in his Chevy Silverado, listening to Kix 105.7. Number one for country and fun. Brandon Michael with more of that country and fun lined up for you. We're talking Morgan Wallen, Cole Swindell, Sugarland 2 in your request at 903-663-1057. Real quick, though, I got a request for you. I'm requesting that you and your friends join us at the 8th Annual Hannah House Maternity Home Pastor Party. Always a big, big party. Always a lot of fun. And I think it's a lot of fun because it's not like the pastor parties we used to have back in the day. You know, the one where you're always looking over your shoulder for some farmer with a shotgun full of rock salt going, "Get off my land!" Or maybe the cops or somebody's parents. It's not like an old Gladewater pastor party. This is a real deal, legit pastor party, fully legal, and so much fun. It's happening October the 3rd at Bear Creek Smokehouse. You know, they got a great place, and the food is over the moon fantastic. Here's the best part, though. You're supporting one of the best charities in East Texas. Hannah House Maternity Home is there for ladies who find themselves pregnant and don't know where to turn next. Can you imagine how scary that is? Well, you don't have to, because that's why the Hannah House Maternity Home is there. And when you go to this show, when you go to this pastor party, you're helping to support that and helping to support your fellow East Texans. I think that's admirable. But you don't have to go because you're a fantastic person. You can just go to have fun. And speaking

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21: We're heading into a warm and breezy weekend with highs in the upper 80s and near 90 degrees both Saturday and Sunday. Expect partly cloudy skies and gusty south winds, especially during the afternoon hours. Most of the weekend stays dry, although very small chance for rain returns on Sunday. I'm Jamie Hazard in your CBS 19 Weather Center.

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